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Portofino, I found my love. I found my love in Portofino, down in the small Italian bay. And everything was so dear in Portofino, I found my way.

Lazy waiters, a curly boy playing guitar, and when it's night in Portofino, the stars are twinkling up above. 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